0: You can deny it all. Make a fucking bit. You can deny it all. What difference?
1: Come on, anyone else?

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TV. Watch TV. TV. But I'm gonna let you in on a little secret. The whole fucking world watches television.

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2: 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Top.

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Let us pray, soldiers.

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We learned to talk.

0: her wine and she got joint poison. 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The first one was
1: the other one.
2: 2h de l'après-midi.
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her at the booth and then sell her to the lab. 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To be honest, she's a life full of promise. She thinks a Rolex makes her timeless. 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

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I realize to my friendly DJs over there, thank you, thank you, thank you. 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
1: Vous écoutez RDWA. 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

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I'm just calculating. 0101, back to the beginning. Work

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1: 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Flight 215. Passengers will be leaving from gate 23.